It's Little Mix Girl. It is Jaden, F-U-F-N, Forget You For Now, on BFBS and Busted with Crash The Wedding. How you doing then? Welcome. It's Nikki with you on

My daughter loves all this, and I am amazed still at the stuff that she listens to. Like, give her the Smiths any day. She's 17. It's great that all these songs get in a second time round, to be honest. In Excess, Never Tear Us Apart. Don't,

Kaiser Chiefs, and that is Modern Way on The Breakfast Show on BFBS Salisbury Plain and Blandford. Good morning, it's Matt Gibbs here with you. Hope you're all good today. Hope you've woken up well on your Thursday morning. Like I said, if you're listening on BFBS Blandford this morning, Jason away again today, so you've got me through till 10, broadcasting right across Salisbury Plain and Blandford and Bovington this morning. Great to be here. Oh, how you feeling after that then? After the England game last night? It's pretty good, I think. 4-2 win for England in their opening game of the World Cup. Big win against Croatia. I'll tell you now, that is probably the most exciting England performance I've seen at a major tournament for years. I mean, the 15 minutes after half-time was amazing. Amazing. Conceding two, though, not too good. Did a little bit edgy at the back, I guess, but pretty full throttle at times. I think all in all, you know, we'll take that, and it's certainly something to build on, isn't it? So far, we're being ranked as number two in the tournament in terms of performances so far. And to be fair, regardless of which side of the fence you're on, it was an amazing match, one of the best of the tournament so far. So, great way to kick off our World Cup campaign. We'll reflect on that throughout the show. Did you enjoy the game? Was it nerve-wracking for you? How you're feeling the day after? We're looking for three-word England game reviews. That's what we're going to do. So review last night's game. Give your feelings on how you're doing now in just three words. That's what we're looking for. And you can send those three words through to us. Salisbury.plain@bfbs.com. That is the email address to get in touch. Or you can send us a message via the BFBS Salisbury Plain Facebook page if you like. Loads to come on the show this morning. Got a little game to play after 8 called Fortune Finder. We'll get into that later. Some fresh new music. We'll get Rewind on before 10 as well. And worth saying too, today, a little bit cloudy out there to start with, but it's going to brighten up later and the heat wave begins today up to 24 degrees and tomorrow 27 degrees for Salisbury Plain and Bovington and Blandford. Not bad at all. Right, here's Kendrick Lamar.

0: Kendrick Lamar, Not Like Us, on The Breakfast Show on BFBS Salisbury Plain. 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Music on the way from Ariana Grande and, of course, a big breakfast belter to kick off your day. And we are going 90s and we're going a little bit Europop. I'm not going to lie. We'll get it on for you in the next 10 minutes.
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It's Ariana Grande, yes, and on BFBS Souls We're Playing and BFBS Blamford today as well. Good morning, hope you're all good. It's Matt Gibbs here with you Thursday morning. Then we are getting closer and closer to the weekend, and right now it's time to play a breakfast belter, a huge tune to kick off today. Now yesterday we played for you the Waterboys, The Hole of the Moon, which actually might be one of my favourite songs. I absolutely love it. We are going completely different today, right? We are not keeping on that line at all. Worth saying that my belters, they've got to connect into each other. So yesterday we had the Water Boys. It has to be something kind of to do with either water or boys. I thought that it was about time we go back. I mean, England have just won in the football. I'm feeling very positive this morning and I feel in the mood for a party. Not just a party, but a little ride on the Wenger bus. Oh, we're going there. Thursday morning's breakfast belter is from the Wenger Boys with the Wenger Bus.

Oh, the Wenger boys with the Wenger bus on BFBS Salisbury Plain. And that is our breakfast belter this morning. And we will go again on the breakfast show with more belters very, very, very soon. And they'll all connect into each other because that's how I do it on BFBS Salisbury Plain on the breakfast show. We'll go again. If you can think of any tune that fits into the Wenger boys with the Wenger bus, let me know. Salisbury.plain. At bfbs.com. Worth saying as well, I was lucky enough to see the Wenger boys live last year. And they're one of those that you go along and you think, well, I know like two or three of their songs and they were great like in the 90s, but is that still going to stand the test of time? Let me tell you now, it absolutely does. So good. They had to do a few covers throughout the set, but I'm okay with that. All felt like a proper party atmosphere. If you ever get the chance to see the Wenger boys live, go and check them out because they were so good.

Omi with Cheerleader. Right, music from Coldplay on the way. We've got Bebe Rexha and Faithless coming up as well. Plus, of course, later on, Fortune Finder. We've got some fresh new music. We'll take a look at loads of events going on over the weekend as well. Father's Day on Sunday, of course. There's a great event going on locally that you might want to check out on Sunday. I'll give you all the details of that in a bit. And we'll just get through till 10 o'clock together, basically. We all might be a little bit tired, staying up late, enjoying the football last night, especially me with my early alarm. But I don't regret it. I'm here right the way through till 10, and your latest news after Cat's Eye.

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1: 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It's Matt Gibbs on The Breakfast Show for BFBS Souls. We're playing Anne Blandford this morning. Good morning. Hope you're all good wherever you are. You can give

me a little email this morning, and I can give you a shout out if you like. Salisbury.plane@bfbs.com. Cloudy start out there this morning. It's actually drizzling outside our studios in Bulford. It's going to brighten up later on this afternoon, though. 24 degrees the high today, so pretty good, actually. Looking pretty good out there. And Thursday, 18th of June today, loads going on. World Tapas Day today. If you're wondering what to have for dinner later, maybe go tapas. That's a little stuff. I quite like it when you do a little bit of tapas in it. International Picnic Day as well. If you want to enjoy the sunshine later, just take a little picnic to the park. Sounds good. National Go Fishing Day as well today. Never been a keen fisherman, I'm not going to lie. Don't have the patience for it, I don't think. Also, National Wanna Get Away Day as well. It's kind of about all planning towards your summer holiday today. Have you got yours booked in yet? Are you looking at the moment, thinking about whether to stay in the UK or fly abroad? Let me know, salisbury.plane@bfbs.com. That's what's going on today. Later on in the show, though, loads coming up. We've got music from Foles coming up in a little bit. We're going to be talking about the Salisbury Motor Show as well. That is going on this weekend. A great event to go to on Father's Day. And, of course, a World Cup date where we will take a look at what's been happening in the World Cup over the past 24 hours. All on the show after this from BB Rexha and Faithless, New Religion on The Breakfast Show. This is BFBS.

Bebe Rexha and Faithless, New Religion on BFBS. Foles on the way, Shakira playing in a bit as well. Just taking a little look at the roads for Soulsby, playing Blandford and Bovington this morning. All looking okay at the moment, nothing to report. Don't worry, I will keep a very firm eye on it and I'll give you another update in about 20 minutes.

Foles with 2am on BFBS. Morning to Jack, who's been on, who sent me a three-word review for last night's England game with just much, much better, which I think is, I think I'm going to put it out there. Jack watches England at major tournaments and wasn't overly impressed with some of Southgate's work. Look, he got the job very nearly done. Let's hope we can go a step closer this time. But much, much better is from Jack. What's your three-word England review from last night? Salisbury.plane at bfbs.com.

Shakira everywhere at the moment. Whenever, wherever on BFBS. Gearing up for Armed Forces Day celebrations across the UK. I can tell you that Salisbury are doing their event in the marketplace in the centre of Salisbury on Sunday, 28th of June from 10 till 4 p.m. There'll be a procession, military displays, free workshops, children's fair rides, loads more as well, including food and drink and Armed Forces charity stalls. Well worth going on Sunday, 28th of June in the centre of Salisbury. Right, Miles Smith for you now. This is Gold.

0: Virtual Insanity on BFBS Salisbury Plains. We're on BFBS Blandford this morning as well for the breakfast. Jason's off today. Gonna play music from the Vamps in a little bit, but first.
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0: Time to talk about the World Cup. A little World Cup date for you. What's been going on over the past 24 hours? Well, yesterday, Portugal drew 1-1 with Congo Doctor, is what it's written down as, by the way. But it's the Democratic Republic of Congo, of course. 1-1 draw. Not bad result for them, actually. And then, of course, the 9 o'clock kickoff, as we're all aware of, we're talking loads about it throughout the show this morning. England winning 4-2 in their opening game against Croatia. And just been looking at this, and there's quite a few noteworthy things to talk about with regards to that. For instance, Harry Kane's two goals saw him draw level with Gary Lineker as England's all-time leading World Cup goal scorer with 10 goals. So will he score one more in the rest of the tournament? You'd like to think so, wouldn't you? You'd like to think he'd probably get there. To wait and see on that one. England back in action next Tuesday, of course. And then overnight, Ghana beat Panama 1-0. They're in our group as well. And then Uzbekistan losing 3-1 to Colombia. I salute you fully if you stayed up to watch that one. Oh, my word, do I salute you. That's what's been going on in the World Cup. Worth saying as well, Tunisia sacked their manager after their first game, which I thought was pretty crazy. The World Cup is certainly throwing stories at us that we didn't expect, and that is definitely one of them. But the good news of the past 24 hours is England winning their opening game, and they go on to the next game on Tuesday. I think we should celebrate in style, don't you?
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0: Fat Les with Vindaloo on BFBS. We're not going to just score one more. We're going to score two more. I said 3-1 win. 4-2 win was what was the result in the end. And nobody guessed that, by the way. So nobody wins our football and bucket hat. But there'll be more chances to win because we've got so many of them to give away that we'll have to make it a little bit easier with more chances of winning, I think. That sounds good. Right, music from The Vamps on the way. We will tell you about Salisbury Motor Show very, very soon as well. Worth saying as well, just taking a little look at the roads, still looking pretty quiet this morning. If you do spot anything else on the roads this morning that we need to let people know about, just text me 07740 377 377, starting your message with the letters SP, and we will keep the world updated.
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0: the Vamps. That is Can We Dance? On BFBS, 7:46 now on The Breakfast Show. And it's Father's Day this Sunday. Hopefully you've remembered. And you may be wondering what to do with Dad. Well, why not head to Salisbury for their annual motor show? There'll be loads to see and do. I caught up with Andy Entwistle, who is one of the organisers.
1: The Salisbury Motor Show is happening this weekend. It's the fifth year now. We host it on the Marketplace in Guildhall Square in the centre of Salisbury, and we always do it on Father's Day. It's got a bit of everything, really. The idea is it's a great free day out in the centre of the city, brings loads of people in. You can come along, you can check out all the cars. We've got over 200 different types of car there. We've got classic cars, we've got supercars, we've got even new cars. And then along the way, we've got a bit of live music happening. We've got food from all the local retailers, and we even offer passenger rides in supercars. So there's something for everyone, really. So it's a great opportunity to bring Dad down, have a great day, and then, I don't know, take him out for a bite to eat afterwards.
0: Oh, it's a great location as well, isn't it? The centre of Salisbury is beautiful.
1: It's fantastic. I mean, we love the square. It's a great place. You know, we get about 10,000 people over the course of the day, so it really brings a buzz to the centre of the city. We're oversubscribed for cars. We've got about 100 on a wait list because there's a limited amount of space, but we wouldn't move it because it's just such a great location.
0: Give us an example of some of the ones that are coming that you are most pleased to be coming along to the motor show.
1: Well, I don't know where to start, really. We've got over 200 on display this year. We've got a couple of really lovely old Aston Martins there, and we normally get we've got a couple of nice newer Ferraris, if that's your thing. But you know, some of the older stuff I absolutely love. We've got a couple of car clubs coming down that are bringing things, you know, right going back to like Morris Minors there. I do like the older Japanese stuff as well. There's some really great old Japanese stuff there that's, you know, kind of tastefully modified, should we say. We know that not everyone in the family's into cars, so we make sure that there's something for everyone. We've got kids rides there, so you know, we'll keep the kids busy while mum and dad are looking around at the cars. We've got food, we've got a few craft stands around, and we've got a bit of live music, which is really nice as well. So we've got a couple of live bands playing throughout the day in the centre of town as well.
0: And is there any cost associated with this?
1: Nope, not at all. It's completely free, so people can just turn up, spend as long as they want wandering around the event with no cost whatsoever. So you can find out more information a couple of ways. You can head over to social media, and we've got a very active Facebook page, which is just the Salisbury Motor Show, or our website is motorshow.live. That's LIVE /Salisbury. It's this Sunday. It kicks off at 10 a.m. through to about 4 p.m. Music starts at about 11, and it's in the centre of town, right on the Guildhall and the Marketplace. And something else I didn't mention, if you are coming in on the train, we have a vintage bus that's giving free rides from Salisbury train station to the Market Square throughout the day as well. I've seen this bus. It's a lovely old thing, and who doesn't love an old bus? And so the guys at Zella Bus, I'm going to give them a shout out. They're putting this on for free for us for the day, so that's going to be really cool.
0: There you go, Andy Entwistle from Salisbury Motor Show. The perfect way to spend Father's Day this Sunday in the centre of Salisbury. Search for Salisbury Motor Show on Facebook or go to the website motorshow.live/Salisbury. It'd be a great way to spend Father's Day at the weekend.

Did you hear it in commentary last night? Sam Matterface leading commentary on ITV. Got a little choosing Texas joke in as part of his commentary. Now, I'm all for these commentators, right, being a little bit more creative, trying to make it sound relevant or more modern, but my word, some of it is tragic, isn't it? I mean, that said, I watched a game from, like, 1980s the other day, and the commentary on that literally... I mean, I don't even think they were watching the game. They must have been watching something else because the commentary did not reflect what was on the screen.

Post Malone and Morgan Wallen. I had some help on the breakfast show. Music to come from Magic with Rude. We've got Lady Gaga and Doechii, that new tune Runway, to get on for you as well. We'll also play you some fresh new music and a great game, Fortune Finder, is on the way a little bit later on. Four tunes, tiny little clips, all from one artist. Can you work out who the artist is today? We'll get into it very soon. But first, to take you to your latest news headlines, this is Taylor Swift.

Always gets me thinking, that track, about exactly how you would react in that situation. Because Guy goes to what I'm guessing the father of his girlfriend, fiance, and says, can I marry her? And he goes, no. And then instead of going, oh, why? He goes, that's rude. I feel like it's just not the right reaction to that situation. I don't know if you just go, that's a bit rude, isn't it? I think you'd be like, well, you know, unbroadcastable words. You'd go down the pub with your mates and you'd have a little bit of a moan about it. You certainly wouldn't be annoyed about the rudeness. I don't know. That's magic with rude. On The Breakfast Show, BFBS, good morning. It is The Breakfast Show today for Salisbury Plain and Blandford and Bovington. Jason away today. And of course, big news I'm going to tell you early is that I'm off tomorrow. Jason's off as well tomorrow. So if you're in Salisbury Plain or Blandford tomorrow morning, you are lucky because you are getting Cam and Danny, the network breakfast show for BFBS, which is always good fun. So Cam and Danny in for us tomorrow. I'm going to a wedding tomorrow, Friday wedding. Have to say the weather's looking good though, isn't it? Weather's looking really good. Here's my dilemma though for wedding. I love wearing a waistcoat. I think that in a previous life I was probably a snooker player because I love a bow tie as well. And I really love a waistcoat, and particularly I think the only time that you can get away with wearing a waistcoat these days is at a wedding. However, the weather tomorrow looking like, what, 20, 26 degrees, I think? It's going to be pretty warm. You can't be wearing a waistcoat and a jacket and all that in 26 degrees, can you? That's just too much. So I'm a bit of a dilemma as to whether I go and just sweat it out or whether I just ditch the waistcoat. What do you reckon? Salisbury.plain@bfbs.com. Give me some wedding advice, please. Worth saying today, not quite as high as 26 degrees. 24 today, cloudy for most of the day as well, but it should brighten up later on as we get into the afternoon and evening, leaving just quite a nice night, really. 20-

Runway. It's Lady Gaga and Doechii. That is Runway on BFBS. Kylie on the way in a second. First, just want to remind you that, of course, Stonehenge is going to be busy over the next few days. The summer solstice is on the way. Now, if you're planning on going along to summer solstice at Stonehenge, and 30,000 people are expected to be going there, it's going to be busy, okay? So the travel advice is don't travel by car if you're heading there. It's limited parking. You had to pre-book it. It's sold out, so there's no parking on the day. There are shuttle bus services, though, running from Amesbury and Salisbury. Please do not park on the A303 as well. Any side roads, don't think you can just leave your car there, because honestly, the police are on it. They will be towing cars away as well. Entry to the stones starts at 7 p.m. on Saturday. You must vacate the stones by 8:30 a.m. on Sunday morning. And please do not touch the stones if you are there, and respect that it is a spiritual celebration for many going and attending. And it's a very important time for those as well. There's more details on the summer solstice at Stonehenge found on the English Heritage website. If you're thinking, Matt, I'm not going to that, then be aware that it's going on anyway, because if you're anywhere near that area on Saturday and Sunday, it's going to be really, really busy. So many cars about, so watch out for that. Stonehenge summer solstice. Like I said, all the details on the English Heritage website. This is Kylie. Hold on to now.

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0: Yes, time to get something brand new on from arguably the biggest band in the world. They are back. I'm talking about BTS. Now, they were away for a while, taking part in compulsory military service in Korea, by the way. Even band members of massive, huge global bands still have to do their military service. But they're now back. They've got a new tune, and it's all about rekindling with people that you haven't seen in a while. It's very much about their time away from their fans. This is brand new from BTS. It's called Come Over.
1: 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Fresh new music.

0: That is BTS with Come Over on the Breakfast Show on BFBS Salisbury Plain. Can you hear him in the background? It's my aircon unit that just does whatever he wants, and he's just decided that he's going to go on. But that's fine. It's fine. Now he's decided he's going to go off. That's fine as well. It's BFBS. That was our track for Fresh New Music this week, our final one of the week as well from BTS, called Come Over. If you like that and you want it to be our track of the week today, you can vote for it. Go to bfbs.com/music. And of course, the track with the most votes this week will be our track of the week. bfbs.com/music, please. Thank you. BFBS. Travel. Travel. Oh, it's warm in here. I'm not going to lie. It is warm. Thank you, Mr. Aircon. You might need to go back on in a minute. We're going to start in Blandford with the traffic and travel. The A354, that's between Wimborne Road and Salisbury Road, looking a little bit busy this morning. The A357, as it joins the A350, also looking a little bit busy. That's just outside Blandford Forum this morning. In terms of Salisbury Plain, the centre of Luggershaw looking a little bit slow, the centre of Tidworth as well. A303, all good at the moment. And there is a little bit of traffic on the Packway in Lark Hill. But apart from that, it is all clear. If you spot anything else, text us 07740 377 377. Start your message with the letters SP.
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MK and Poppy Bascom, that is Zone on BFBS. 8:26 now. Good morning to Bernie, who's been on, who says, with regards to my wedding dilemma of whether it's too hot tomorrow at my wedding that I've got to go to. Not my wedding, you should understand. I'm not getting married, but I'm going to a wedding tomorrow, and I'm concerned it's going to be too hot for a waistcoat, even though waistcoats are cool. Waistcoats are cool. Bernie says, wear the waistcoat, Matt. Even though it's hot, it'll look really good in the photos. I know, but it's you don't want sweat patches, do you? But let's just say it as it is. Nobody wants the sweat patches. What do you reckon? Waistcoat to waistcoat or not to waistcoat? Salisbury.plane at bfbs.com. Right, we'll kick off today's Fortune Finder in a second. Music from Pharrell on the way after this. Andreas Johnson. This is Glorious on BFBS.

Pharrell Williams, and that is Happy on The Breakfast Show. Calvin Harris on the way. We've got One Direction coming up as well. First, it is time for Fortune Finder. We play this on Thursday mornings on The Breakfast Show on BFBS Souls. We play, and if you're listening in Blandford, this might be your first time playing along. Love to hear from you if it is. Think you know what the correct answer is? You can email us this morning, salisbury.plain@bfbs.com. That is how you get in touch, and I can tell you that today it works like this. Fortune Finder, I play you a short clip of music. And by short, I mean like 2 seconds. But in that 2 seconds, there are tiny, tiny bits of four different tracks, all by one artist. All you need to do is work out who that artist is and then email it through to us at salisbury.plain@bfbs.com. Last week, I don't know, I think we got a couple of people got it right last week. So this week, I've decided to make it a little bit more tricky. Who is our artist this week? Take a listen to this. Who do you think that is? Oh, it's very quick, isn't it? If you think you know who that is, you can email salisbury.plain@bfbs.com. Or you can send us a message via the BFBS Salisbury Plain Facebook page. Head to there, give us a like if you haven't already, and of course, send us a message just like you would your mate on Facebook Messenger. All you need to do is tell me who you are and who you think the answer to our Fortune Finder is this week. Who is the artist there? I'll tell you before 9 o'clock this morning.

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0: Right, let's start with the roads in Salisbury Plain this morning. The Packway in Lark Hill looking a little bit busy this morning. A303 at the moment looking all okay, which is good news. Countess Road in the centre as you head towards Amesbury from the A303 looking a little bit busy this morning. I can tell you there is some traffic in the centre of Tidworth this morning. Centre of Luggershaw looking a little bit slow as well. In terms of Blandford and Bovington, the A357, that's at Derweston as it meets the A350, looking a little bit busy there. And there is some traffic on the A354, that's between Wimborne Road and Salisbury Road, just outside Blandford Forum this morning. Apart from that, though, it is looking all clear. If you do spot anything else, you can text us 07740 377 377. 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

0: One Direction, and that is History. On BFBS, 14 minutes to 9 then. And I don't know if you've heard, but it's a very busy weekend in Amesbury this weekend. Three big events happening over the weekend. It's part of their annual carnival. Joanne Matthews is a member of the organising team. She came in to tell me about the event, and she kicked off by running through what's happening at Solstice Sounds this Friday.
1: So the music festival is very exciting. We have got our host, DJ Paul Alexander. He will be hosting the whole night. We've got a group from Salisbury College, and we've got the Stonehenge School Rock Band coming to perform for us, leading us then into our first artist, which is the Cheeky Girls. They will be followed by Sweet Female Attitude, and then followed, our ending of the night will be with Platinum.
0: And then the Saturday is Carnival Day. So how does Carnival Day work?
1: Oh, so Carnival is my clientele. So I've organised a procession. We've got some wonderful floats coming on. I think we've got 17 altogether parading through Amesbury. We, our theme this year is fairies and fantasy. So everyone's been busy in their little clubs together, making things for their float. I've seen the scouts have been busy decorating things, ready for putting them on the floats on Saturday morning and leaving the Abbey at 11 o'clock. So the procession leaves Amesbury Abbey. It then goes through the Amesbury town, and it goes the wrong way through town. Then we go along Earls Court Road. We are going all the way up Antrobus Road, and then we're going all the way up Holdersfield into the actual field itself. We'll be finishing on the field this year. Loads going on in the field. Afterwards, we've got BMX bikes, we have got horses, we've got local people, we've got cheerleaders doing a thing, we've got our famous dog show. We're full on day. The arena acts start at 1 o'clock and they go on till 5. So there's lots going on, there's lots to see, there's lots to do. We've got loads of local stall holders, local food vendors.
0: And then on the Sunday, still at Holdersfield, we're staying in the same place for Armed Forces Day.
1: Yes, then on Sunday, the Stonehenge Chamber putting on Armed Forces Day. We've got a car boot in the morning starting at 10 o'clock for that anyone can sort of come along and empty stuff out of their attic that they don't longer need. And then we start off at 12 o'clock with a bugler. Then we've got Platinum Queen coming and performing. We've got other local artists coming to perform for us. And then we've got one of the Rifles are doing something, and then the bugler at the end to end the day. This is the first time we've put on an Armed Forces Day, so we're hoping that we've done our military proud. I'm just looking forward to the atmosphere. I'm looking forward to bringing the local community together, because last year, just that feeling of everyone being there, it was such a positive night. It was just such a community feel. It was so lovely.
0: It's going to be a great weekend. Tickets for all the events are available now at amesburycarnival.co.uk. You can search for them on Facebook. All the information is there. Friday, the music festival, by the way, sounds really good. It's worth coming along to, because I think it's like £8 a ticket as well, which is such a bargain. And the actual Cheeky Girls are performing as well. This is one of their the only song that they've had. But they are playing for half an hour, so it's either going to be a half an hour version of that, or maybe they'll be covering a few. But either way, it'll be good fun, won't it? AmesburyCarnival.co.uk for tickets. Or you can search for them on Facebook. Right, Chappell Roan on the way. And I remind you of today's Fortune Finder after the White Stripes.

It's the White Stripes, Seven Nation Army on BFBS. 8:53 now. Okay, let's remind you of today's fortune finder. Worth saying, Emma and Jack have both got the answer right so far today. So it is gettable. Which artist is this? It's all very quick, isn't it? All very quick. If you think you know, email salisbury.plane@bfbs.com. Or you can send us a message via the BFBS Salisbury Plane Facebook page. Be quick, because I'm going to reveal all after this from Chappell Roan.

Chap Our Own, Hot to Go on BFBS. Right, let's reveal the correct answer for today's Fortune Finder. Two correct answers today, Emma and Jack. Congratulations to you two who worked out that this... I think there's that middle bit, the middle one, the second one in. That one, I think, gives it away a little bit. Of course, the correct answer today is Blink-182. Well done if you said that. Blink-182, the correct answer on today's Fortune Finder. I will have that again for you next Thursday morning. But right now, I feel like we've got into the mood for some Blink, so we should have some to take you to your latest news headlines. Blink-182, What's My Age Again on BFBS.

Pitbull and Kesha, that is Timber. On the Breakfast Show on BFBS Salisbury Plain. Good morning, it's Matt Gibbs here with you. Hope you're all good on Thursday morning. It is the 18th of June 2026 today. Hope you're all good. A bit cloudy out there at the moment. A little bit drizzly actually as well outside the studios here in Bulford, but it's going to be warm throughout the day. Feeling quite muggy. I don't know about you, but it feels a bit muggy. And later on this afternoon into the evening, the sunshine will be out. Highs of 24 degrees today, not too bad at all. I have to say, I'm surprised about how awake I'm feeling. I brought in, and this is just between you and I brought in a Red Bull that I was potentially going to have for breakfast. Right, and it's because I stayed up too late watching the England game last night. Of course, England kicking off their World Cup campaign with a 4-2 win. Come on, England! We play again on Tuesday. But I had to stay up till quite late, and I never usually go to bed at like 11:30. That's just crazy for me. But last night was a late one due to that game. I'm feeling okay, though. I'm feeling all right. It's weird. I don't know what's going to happen. The crash is coming. Let's hope it's after 10, eh? Let's hope it's after 10, because that is when I pass over to Totally Connected and Joe Carden. Before that, of course, we've got Rewind. We'll talk more about the World Cup fixtures to look forward to today in a little bit. One thing I did notice last night watching the World Cup, don't know if you saw this during the ad breaks. How many adverts does David Beckham want to be in? I mean, the guy is... How much money does he need? Like, my word, the guy is just ridiculous. So I saw him in a Stella advert. I saw him in the Walker's Crisps advert. I also saw him in the McDonald's advert. Now, I'm willing to throw it out there. I may have even missed some, because he's in absolutely everything at the moment. And I know, like, you know, strike while the iron's hot and all that kind of stuff. Does he need that much? Does he need to be in absolutely everything? And have you spotted him in another one as well? I've seen him in those three at the moment, but there's probably more out there. And I'm just asking the question this morning, how much money does David Beckham possibly need? Clearly a little bit more. I don't know why, but he's just on everything at the moment, isn't he?

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1: Bella Kay, I love it, I love it, I love it, on BFBS. Salisbury Plain and BFBS Blandford this morning as well. It's Matt in for Jace down in Blandford. Worth saying this as well, right? There's a big polo event coming up soon. If you're into your polo, or actually maybe if you've never ever been to a polo tournament, right, or a polo match even, there's a big one coming up for Stonehenge Polo Festival. It's called the Sassoon Cup, and it's going to get that sporting military rivalry heated once again, because it's the Army versus the RAF for the Sassoon Cup at Stonehenge Polo Festival. So you can go along and enjoy that, which will be a great match, but also loads of other stuff going on. There's an extensive shopping village. There's a country art zone there. There's loads of catering vendors, or you can bring your own picnic as well. Licensed bars, and there's actually, this is the thing I'm keeping an eye on, the Land Rover Defender versus a polo pony in a race. And I'm just wondering, I don't know how fast a polo pony can run necessarily, but I think it's like 30-40 miles an hour, and they're quite quick off the mark, probably quicker than a Land Rover. I don't know, I think it's going to be close. If you want to find out, you're going to have to go along. It's Stonehenge Polo Festival. You can search for it on Facebook or search for it on Google. It all come up there, and you can buy your tickets, go along and enjoy all of that, and also the Sassoon Cup, which promises to be a good polo match. Never watched a polo match before. I think I need to go and watch it, because apparently there is high speed, high drama, and even the chance of them falling off. So dangerous as well. All the things that make a good sport, I think.

It's Lola Young from down here on BFBS. Ellie Goulding on the way. We've got Ewan McVicar as well, who will be telling us something good. I don't know if that works, but we'll go with it. There's loads more football to look forward to, by the way, including the Czech Republic taking on South Africa. That's the next World Cup game from Group A. So we're back at Group A. So we've kind of been through all of the groups because it goes right the way through to L. Feels like too much, doesn't it? Let's be honest. But yeah, Czech Republic playing South Africa tonight. That's a 5 o'clock kickoff this afternoon, I should say, rather than tonight. Switzerland taking on Bosnia. That is an 8 o'clock kickoff. That is tonight. And then Canada taking on Qatar. That is at 11 o'clock tonight. And if you're super, super keen and you're well into your football, you might enjoy Mexico versus South Korea, which is a 2 a.m. kickoff as we head into Friday. Worth saying as well, if you're looking forward to the next Scotland match, and why would you not? Because, of course, they are a home nation. We want them to do relatively well, don't we? Relatively well. They take on Morocco in what will be a really, really tough game for them. That is tomorrow at 11 p.m. I know it's late, but because it's a Friday, you kind of get away with it. I think it's quite a good kick-off time, actually. 11 o'clock tomorrow night for Scotland's next match against Morocco. Right, you're up to date with the World Cup fixtures to look forward to. So now I'll pass you over to Take That with Prey.

Ellie Goulding, Anything Could Happen on BFBS Salisbury Plain at 9:26 now. And it's worth telling you that Wallop Wheels and Wings is on the way. This is a big event that happens at the Army Flying Museum each year, and that is at Middle Wallop. Now, it's well worth checking this out because I'm just looking at the leaflet now, right? There's air and ground displays. So they have got a static aircraft display celebrating the 90th anniversary of the Spitfire. You can sit in a Buccaneer cockpit. They're going to actually have air displays flying through the sky as well. They have a discovery den, loads of family fun in the mini explorers area. There'll be loads of talks and living history and, of course, food, drink, shopping, all that kind of good stuff as well. It's not too far away, Saturday 11th of July for this one. So you've got time to plan your life around it. Saturday 11th of July at the Army Flying Museum from 10 a.m. till 4:30 p.m. It is Wallop Wheels and Wings. It's always a good event. And you can find out all the details by heading to the Army Flying Museum Facebook page or going to their website, which is armyflying.com.

Ewan McVicar with Tell Me Something Good, 9:30 on BFBS. Great, in a great mood today because of the England result, but the tiredness starting to kick in slightly. Just stayed up a little bit too late, I think. One thing I will say, though, is before the game, I went out and I did some exercise, trying to get back into the exercise at the moment. It's a struggle. It is a struggle. I did a 20-mile bike ride yesterday after work. And I went to a few like different housing estates and villages and towns while I was cycling around. And what's great to see is so many places hanging England flags out of their windows, particularly like the upstairs window. They've just got it hanging down and they're flying through. And it's great to see. And then yesterday while I was at work, I drove through Lark Hill yesterday. Great to see England flags on camp hanging out of windows there as well. If you've got any, if that's happening at your house, send us a picture of them. We want to see them. Send them through the BFBS Souls We Playing Facebook page. We want to see how you are celebrating England during this World Cup and cheering them on with those England flags hanging out your window. You can send those pictures to us now via the Facebook page. 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
1: It's Madonna and Sabrina Carpenter. Bring Your Love on BFBS. Right, great day of radio for you right here on BFBS. Because after me today, Totally Connected with Joe Carden. Then from 1, you've got The Afternoon Show with Hatch. And then from 4, George Ryland here with the UK Drive Show. Now, before all of that, today's rewind. Going to play you a load of tracks that were massive in 1 year. Can you work out our mystery year today? Kicking off today with S Club 7 and Reach. What a tune. Today's rewind on straight after this from Biffy Clyro. This is A Little Love on BFBS.

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S Club 7 with Reach is the first track on today's Rewind. But what is the mystery year today? What year were all these tunes massive? That's all you need to do. Tell me the mystery year today. If you think you know, you can email salisbury.plane@bfbs.com. I can tell you it's the same year that Ken Livingstone becomes mayor of London. Reality TV show Big Brother airs in the UK for the first time, and Chelsea beat Aston Villa to win the FA Cup. It's the last FA Cup final in the old Wembley Stadium. What do you think the mystery year is today? More clues on the way. I think this is a big musical clue for you, though. It's Craig David was 7 days on BFBS on Rewind. But what year was it huge?

Craig David with 7 Days on Rewind. 9:47 now. All you got to do is work out the mystery year. What year were all these tunes huge? Some more clues for you then. The Tate Modern Art Museum opens to the public in London in this mystery year. Belgium and the Netherlands host the Euros. England go out at the group stages. Oh, my word. Hopefully that doesn't happen at the World Cup. Doesn't look like it at the moment. The first millionaire is also crowned on Who Wants to Be a Millionaire in this year too. It is Judith Keppel who takes home £1 million, which in today's money, right, worth a lot more, wasn't it? £1 million now wouldn't get you too far, I don't think, to be honest with you. But, I mean, I'd take it. I would still take it. What year did all of that happen? If you think you know, drop us an email. Here's another tune that was big in our mystery year from All Saints. Magic.

0: All Saints with Black Coffee. 9:52 now. What is the mystery year on Rewind? I can tell you the Olympics take place in Sydney in Australia in this year. The Millennium Dome is officially opened by the Queen as well. That should give it away, really. And huge films in this year include Gladiator, Cast Away, and Meet the Parents. What's the mystery year?
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the Baha Men, Who Let the Dogs Out on BFBS. On Rewind, what's the mystery year today? If I can tell you, it was the year 2000. Well done if you said that. 2000 is the correct year on today's Rewind. Right, I'm off tomorrow. Jason's off tomorrow as well in Blandford. So if you're listening here on Salisbury Plain or in Blandford tomorrow, you've got Cam and Danny on your breakfast show from 6:30. Remember, today you have got Totally Connected up next from 10. I'll be back on BFBS Salisbury Plain Monday morning at 6:30 a.m. I'm going for a lie down. Have a great weekend and a great Friday. And we'll speak again next week.

Played your DNCE and Cake by the Ocean. That's Lewis Capaldi on BFBS. I'm Joe. This is Totally Connected. Thursday, 18th of June today. For anyone keeping up with Sunburn Gate, I'm fairly sure I've shedded about half the skin on my body. I've got a lovely little police kind of chalk outline looking thing underneath me on the carpet right now.

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'Cause I'm only human after all, and you're only human after all.

Good afternoon if you're listening across the UK today. Good evening if you're listening in the Middle East. Good afternoon if you're listening in Estonia. Right, we're going to get some news in just over five.

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1: Madonna. I got something I want to talk about.
0: Madonna, Sabrina Carpenter, and Bring Your Love. Now, BFBS's Lauren Mitchell is the host of a brand new BFBS podcast. It's called The Daily Dits. We're chatting to Lauren in about 50 minutes.

Show. It is Thursday. The best headline I've seen in all of the newspapers today about the England victory, I think, well, it's normally the Sun. The Sun are just so good at it. Their headline is Texas Cane Score Massacre. How good is that? Absolutely brilliant. Hi to Chris. On the subject of football, he says, hi Rich, I know nothing about football. I don't support a team or know the offside rule, but even I've got my England flags out. Brilliant. Well, unless that's a euphemism, if it is, put your flags back in. This is Bieber.

Bebe Rexha, Faithless, New Religion. Back to the World Cup. It's quite interesting how all the big players seem to be turning up. Kylian Mbappe scored two cracking goals for France the other day. You had Harry Kane last night. Again, just incredible. What a season he's having. Scored two goals. Who else? Messi scored a hat-trick. All the big players seem to be turning up. All of them except Ronaldo, it would appear. I listened to the game last night. I was at work. I heard the DR Congo Portugal game, and you know there was a lot of frustration from Ronaldo. That's what came over when I was listening. And it's interesting because look, I've heard that Ronaldo has an awful lot of influence over that team, of the players, of the tactics, and all the rest of it. Look, that he is a great, great footballer, not in question, right? Is he a master tactician? Expert man manager, able to get the best out of their players? Or do we think Ronaldo's team talk is basically, when you get the ball, pass it to me? That's what I think it is. He's a great player, but I think, I've just read a little article about him, actually, and they were saying, one commentator was saying, how they should use him, shouldn't give him on, he's, because he's 40, he hasn't got the energy, he hasn't got the engine anymore. So what they should do is use him in a kind of like 20-minute burst. But it's Ronaldo. He wants to stay on. It's difficult, isn't it? But he has so much control over that side.

0: Alright. Only know you've been high when you're feeling low. Only hate the roads when you're missing home. Only know you love her when you let her go. You said that, man, so why'd you let it go? It's such a...
1: 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I do.

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1: 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I like the way you...
0: You've got a countdown, Hunandrum. We'll do it next.
2: No matter what. No matter what.

Okay, let's do this. Welcome to the Countdown Hoonundrum. Which famous person in the news is in today's Countdown Hoonundrum? 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Are you ready to play the Countdown Hoonundrum? Okay, rearrange the letters in these three words. The three words are chill, Jake, what? Chill, Jake, what? Right, let's go to spelling corner. Okay, first word, chill, spelled C H I L L. So chill. Second word, Jake, as in the name, spelled J A K E. Jake. Last word, what? Spelled W H A T. 30 letters, rearrange all of them. Find the famous person who's being talked about in the news today. Extra little clue is very posh comedian. For a plate, richardbfbs.com. Good luck.

0: Thanks for you, Jack. Hey, that was all right. So, Countdown Hunandrum, Chill, Jake, What? 30 letters, rearrange them. RichardBFBS.com. Answer coming up after this.
1: Hey, it's me. Just checking in.

Lily Allen featuring Jade and Beg For Me. Right, Countdown Hit 100 today. Chill, Jake, what? 13 letters, rearrange all of them, put them in the correct order today. It should have spelt Jack Whitehall is today's Countdown Hinundrum. Yes, Jack Whitehall has insisted he has apologised to singer Becky Hill over a class row gag that inspired the singer's new diss track. During his hosting duties at the 2025 Brit Awards, the comedian referred to Becky as a Weatherspoons Whitney. Midlands-born Becky has since roasted privately educated Jack on a new album track, Daddy's Range Rover, telling the audience at a recent gig, "I've had enough of all of this, so I wrote about it." Okay, top three today. Well done to Sal. You are third. Well done to Jonathan. You are second today. But Lizzie, you are really quick today. Well done. You're number one.

0: Sapphire from Ed Sheeran on BFBS, the Forces Station. I'm George Ryland in our studios in Gibraltar all of this week, and I had a great time this morning. I went up to the World War II tunnels, which have been made into a tourist attraction, and I got a full tour from the guy who's been behind all of the restorations. And it's pure love that has gone into it. They've spent so much time researching everything, getting everything restored. You walk in and it is incredible from the off. There's a Spitfire hanging from the ceiling and it's so nicely done and so interactive. So I had a chat with him. He is the MD of Wright Tech Limited for the World War II tunnels, Christian Wright, and I asked him to talk me through it.
1: What we wanted to do was very much look at Gibraltar's role in World War II. So it's not just about the tunneling operations, but it's a holistic role. What different elements of the military were doing here, what the civilian population was doing, both in terms of those who evacuated as well as those who stayed behind to help defend Gibraltar, the GDF and the various bell divers and all these different individuals who contributed. But we also wanted to make it a space that you could bask in the ambience and the atmosphere of the history by creating a 1940s styled bar, and we host events there now in our Spitfire Hall. So it's very much a place not only steeped in history where you can learn, but a place for the community as well.
0: And the amount of research and restoration that's gone into this, talk us through the timeline.
1: The World War II tunnels took from start to finish just over 7 months of intensive construction work, but it took well over a year before that of pure research with a lot of different people contributing.
0: And my goodness, is it paid off. What are you most proud of? Is it the Spitfire?
1: I mean, as an individual piece, it's definitely one of my favorite pieces. But if I had to say anything about what I'm most proud of, it's a re-engagement of, I think, the local population in stories that are theirs.
0: And it's such a beautiful and fitting tribute to everyone who served, fought, lived here. And it's so interactive as well, because I think it's really important that children, younger people and adults all actually really get a feel for how life was here and how hard it was.
1: I certainly can't conceive of what they would have gone through in the 1940s and indeed earlier, and other sites we're working on in earlier eras. That level of grit and determination and strength and resilience that both the military and the civilian population had. So for me, I think it's a great place to take in that understanding and try our best to teach people nowadays that not everything was hunky-dory.
0: Far from it. And actually, these tunnels, talk us through the potential that they had back then, what they were being prepped for.
1: The tunnel network itself was set up for multi-purpose and multifaceted approach. So they had a bakery, they had a phone line, they had generating stations, they had barracks and stores, very much an underground city, and it was dubbed as such. They could handle something like 16,000 men, and they had enough supplies to last a two-year siege. It was very much a fortress in every sense of the word.
0: And almost the opposite of the feeling now. Feels really airy and cool and just so interesting and welcoming right now. But back then, it would have been horrendous. And you told me a great quote from a US president.
1: Yes, it was Eisenhower. And he did not enjoy spending time in the tunnels here when he was based here for Operation Torch.
0: That was Christian from the World War II tunnels in Gibraltar. He's such an interesting man. And also, he's very tall. 6'7". Yet he did not bang his head once showing me round the tunnels. I don't know how. If that was me, I would knock myself out on the daily. We'll be hearing more from him after Charlie XCX. This is her latest. It is SS26.

0: let you know.
1: In Excess, Need You Tonight on BFBS, the Forces Station. Music on the way from Eminem. I've got Ray lined up as well, plus CNTO and Little Mix. It is a Thursday, which means Sit Rep is back at 6:30 PM UK time. So we'll take a look ahead to what is on the programme this week. And right now we go to Lewis Capaldi for Stay Love.

and wherever I go. On BFES, the Forces Station, it's George Wedlake with you. How's it going on Thursday, the 18th of June, 2026, wherever you are across the Forces world? I hope you're having a decent week. It's Friday tomorrow. The weekend's almost here, and we're celebrating that and getting in the mood with some Doja Cat shortly after this one. It's Madonna and Sabrina Carpenter. It's Bring Your Love.

Richmond Million Dollar Baby, how are you then? Listen, it's the last little bit with me on this Thursday. We're ready for the weekend. It's nearly Friday, which does mean that it's nearly the next big game that we're concentrating on, the World Cup. Scotland.